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1: Muhammad the Sixth Channel for the Holy Quran offers on its digital platform a program dedicated to Moroccans living abroad, broadcast daily starting at Sirah and the Noble Hadith, acts of worship, pillars and dealings or transactions, Mu'amalat, ethics, Sirah and the Noble Hadith, acts of worship, pillars and dealings or transactions, Mu'amalat, ethics, principles in practical life, the 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